0: they coax him.
1: I'll stay right here.
2: I look through a magazine the missionary's wife concealed.
0: Magazine? What happens?
2: I see how people who are civilized bung you with automobiles.
3: You know you can get hurt that way, Daniel?
2: At the movies they have got to pay many coconuts to see.
0: What do they see, Donnie?
2: Uncivilized pictures that the news reel.

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1: So no matter how they coax him,
2: I'll stay right here.
1: They hurry like savages to get aboard an iron train.
3: The Tringalingo Hula Humble Express.
1: And though it's smoky and it's crowded, they're too civilized to complain.
3: Alokadoho Sahimahina,
0: when they've got 2 weeks vacation, they hurry to vacation ground.
1: What do they do, Donnie?
0: They swim and they fish, but that's what I do.

Once I had a secret love. I think that inside of my heart she lived crazy. Once a secret love had me, could be impatient, became to be free. So a friendly star told me, oye Pedro,

0: Señor, don't be afraid of my dog. He won't bark you.
1: What kind of a dog is that?
0: This is a Mexican Spitz, señor.
1: A Mexican Spitz?
0: Sí, señor. Show him, Panchito.
2: Now I shot him from the highest.
0: Even...

0: they'll be on Medicaid. Oh. Support the many?
1: How many?
0: They're gonna suck up every penny.
1: How many?
0: Don't be fooled by that guilt trip. They can live forever on that morphine drip.

story and away to tell it. Or something they'll follow religiously, like a rock and roll heaven fantasy. Then Elvis, Marilyn, JFK, and his wife, all in the Woodstock Nation afterlife. Just like Jerry said, we'll all be.